Wild 102.9. So Walmart is officially selling a handbag shaped like a hot rotisserie chicken for $6. Would you be about this life? Like, for real? Like, I love me some rotisserie chicken. I ain't gonna lie to you. Like, move over, luxury designer bags. Yeah, they're driving these $6

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We're looking for bed pillows, toiletries.

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1: Heads up for a wreck on 580 South near Villanova. No major impedance there, though. Where we are getting slowdowns are some familiar bottlenecks. 80 westbound from USA to Patrick. 395 northbound McCarran to Parr. East McCarran, Greg to I-80. Vista Boulevard from Loop Road through Bering. And up in Sun Valley, Highland Ranch is backed up from Sun Valley clear down to the Pyramid Highway. From the KOH Right Now Traffic Center, I'm Jim Post.
11: 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It's 1029. Let's go.

0: mother's life in the middle of the night. Did you hear about this? So every parent kind of wonders what their kid would do in a true emergency. Over the weekend, a 12-year-old boy in Maryland woke up to a nightmare. His mother was being violently attacked in her room. Without hesitating, this young boy ran to the kitchen, grabbed a knife, fought off the attacker, saving his mom's life. Police confirmed he faces zero charges. Now, as a dad, thinking about a child having to carry that kind of courage really breaks my heart, man. But it really also shows a powerful love kids have for their parents, risking it all. Wild 102.9, man, we're always sharing those stories. How are you feeling about this one? Like, really, have you been in a situation like this and ever, you know, like, were surprised about the actions of your child? Like, I think it's an amazing story and definitely should be loved and recognized for their bravery.
1: Yeah. 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

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And we got your four-pack of pit passes for half off. They're usually $90. 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
1: NHP's busy with two crashes, US 50 at Coleman Road in Fallon, and 395 at Muller Lane outside Minden. A motorist assist on 80 eastbound before 4th and Prater. From the KOH Right Now Traffic Center, I'm Jim Poston.
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2: Woo, let's get it, let's get it. What's up, yeah, man? Listen, man, we got a ton of things to get to today. We're going to kick things off talking to Serena, who saw this. I guess it's a weird story going viral. There's a mom basically trying to parent a school full of kids.
3: Yes.
2: Wow. And asking other parents to follow her rules because of her kid and the special requirements. And it's just, we'll break it down, explain it all to you next. Real talk today, all being brought to you by our friends at DraftKings. Yeah. And it's a very special time because, ladies and gentlemen, it is officially game day. 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
2: Ring, ring. 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

0: Coming up next.
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1: Okay, so we have a listener. 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Well, the kid did this, and now they don't want to do this.
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2: I am reincarnated. I was stargazing. Life goes on, honey.

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0: So how have you accidentally offended your partner? I don't even know if it was an accident, to be honest. Break the situation down. Nicasio was out with his girl, and she basically called him a short king, but without technically calling him short. Go ahead.
1: We were at a Target the other day, and there was a dish soap that she wanted, but like where it was normally at, it was out. Okay. Mm-hmm. So, but she seen a box at the very top, so she's like, it's up there. But instead of even asking me to get it, she said, hey, can you go find someone that works here that's pretty tall? And I was like, well, I can get it. And she was like, babe, that's kind of high. I was like, I can get it. I was like, you call me short? And she was like, I mean, you're not that tall. And I was like, oh my God. So I was already hurt. I did get it down, but I grabbed the broom that was right there. And I just hit it off the shelf. But I don't know. It kind of bothered me the whole day. I'm like, wow.
2: But you know, you're not 6 foot tall.
1: Yeah, I know that. And then we got into this whole conversation in the car to where she was saying that, like, short guys, there's nothing attractive about them.
3: She said that?
1: Yeah, she was like, but she wasn't implying it to me in a sense, but but she was saying that. She was like, you know, look, Chris, for example, Chris Brown, he wouldn't be who he is if he wasn't tall. Like, if he was short and it, like, no one, they wouldn't find him attractive.
3: Wasn't Prince like 5'6"?
1: Yeah, but she don't find him attractive like that. But anyways, so I was just like, wow. So
0: why,
1: like,
0: is she with you?
1: I know, that's what I'm saying.
0: Maybe it's just out of comfort because you guys got together and you were so young and now you have a kid, she just feels stuck.
1: No, not that far.
0: Right? I don't know.
2: Maybe she's blinded and she doesn't see you as short.
1: Oh my God. Or maybe I'm just, I don't know. To me, I want to know, well, what's really short for a guy? Like,
3: how tall are you?
1: I'm 5'8". I think that's normal.
3: You're technically lower than average. 5'9 is an average height for a man.
1: Oh, I mean, a good day, 5'9". Like, on a good day.
3: With your barefoot.
0: The right shoe.
1: Air Forces on.
0: Serena, I know you've done it. How have you accidentally offended your husband?
2: I can't think of one lately, but I know, like, for him, like, with me, when I ask a compliment, he doesn't know how to give, like, great compliments. Like, I had
0: Oh, you ask him for one.
2: Well, I was, like, waving my hair, like, with, like, the crimper where it has, like, the waves in the hair. And I think I had to, like, oh, do you like it? He goes, yeah, I like when it's frizzy like that. I'm like, oh, well, it's not frizzy. Or is it frizzy?
1: Well, he doesn't know.
0: He just didn't know the word. He just didn't know the right word.
3: Poor man.
2: Wait, is it frizzy?
1: It must be tough living with you.
3: Are there broken eggshells all over the floor? Yeah.
0: Let's talk to Celia. We'll see how she offended her husband. Next.
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6: 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Right now, traffic and weather.
7: NHB is advising the crash on Schechter Road and Fallon near Latin Family Farms. They're also warning of some debris on the road on US 50 near Silver Stage High School. Some minor slowing on 580 South from the Spaghetti Bowl to Moana. McCarran and Sparks still running slow from before Crater to the freeway. Some congestion on North McCarran from Rock to El Rancho in the ingress to Hug High. And there's a semi-trailer on fire on westbound 80 near Dutch Flat. CHP says the cargo is unknown. From the KOH Right Now Traffic Center, I'm Jim Poston.
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0: Angus.
1: I'm not gonna drive it.
2: Are gifts like that, when the parent has a lot of money too, you think it means as much because they can buy it? Like, do you think Kris Jenner looked at it like, wow, thanks, baby? Or is she like, I was going to get this anyway?
3: Yeah.
0: I wonder, though, if there was like some meaning behind it. But also, people with Kardashian money is different money. I was going to say, maybe Kris Jenner's a little frugal with her money, but I don't know.
1: I feel like these are gifts that she wouldn't buy herself.
2: See, I like this. Beyonce bought her mom a 6-bedroom Houston mansion, cost $5.9 million.
3: Yeah, that Jesus. Is nice.
2: Justin Bieber bought his father and siblings a 5-bedroom Ontario home for $850,000.
4: Oh, that's a good deal. That thing's priceless. Well, $2 million.
1: He wasn't there all his life, right?
2: Bieber, I don't think he was around his dad.
1: That's
2: that
1: why
2: much.
1: It was only 850. Yeah.
2: Demi Lovato bought her parents a mansion when she turned 18, cost $2.3 million. Adele gave her mom a Notting Hill apartment for almost $1 million. Michael B. Jordan bought his parents a home, $1.7 million. So a kid, and then he continued living with them.
4: Really?
2: Yeah.
4: That's kind of smart.
1: Yeah, that's cool.
2: The Rock bought his mom a $3.5 million home. But have you seen the clip of that where The Rock talks about buying it and he's with Kevin Hart and Kevin Hart starts laughing? He's like, finally, you bought it.
1: Oh, yeah,
2: that.
1: I saw that.
2: All these years of making money and you finally bought your mom. Oh, bro, it's so funny, dude. If you haven't seen it, look that up. It's funny. But yeah, everyone's just buying homes. I feel like that's the move. You want to make sure that your parents are taken care of.
0: Yes.
1: Matt wants to put his parents in a home.
2: Yes.
4: And I'll pay for the transportation up there.
1: Wow.
4: That's it. After that, their insurance.
0: I hope you visit still.
4: I would visit. Yeah.
2: Christmas. Once a year, every Christmas. Maybe Thanksgiving if they behave.
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0: when you think about celebrities getting money, a lot of the times people ask them, like, yo, what's the first thing you're going to buy? And they tell you the thing for them. But what's the, like, big purchase they made for their parents? Have ever thought about that?
1: Oh.
0: Sorry, Instagram just had the loudest music ever. Kylie Jenner surprised her mom with a $250,000 dream Ferrari 488.
2: Wow.

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1: Woo, here we go, baby. Woo. It's game time. The game is Are You Smarter Than Nicasio? It's basically pop culture trivia, right? You're going to get a question. You get three multiple choice answers. If you could figure out the correct one, we will get you hooked up with the prize. So listen up. This is going to be your question today.
2: Which celebrity famously banned fans from bringing umbrellas to their outdoor concerts so people wouldn't accidentally poke others in the eye? Is it A, Rihanna, B, Doja Cat, or C, Eminem?
1: All right, Sylvia is on the line. 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Everybody
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I just messed up the whole program. 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You know I love her right, all night, alright. Turning off the lights, and beat it like a mic. Tell her don't run from

0: Are you smarter than Nicasio? We think Sylvia is. How are you doing today?
1: Good. How are you?
0: I have no complaints. We're going to play this game. You're going to knock it out the park, and we're going to cheer for you because I feel the good energy. You're going to win. Nicasio will ask you a question. He'll give you three multiple choice answers. You got this, okay?
1: Okay.
2: Which celebrity famously banned fans from bringing umbrellas to their outdoor concerts so people wouldn't accidentally poke others in the eye? Is it A, Rihanna, B, Doja Cat, or C, Eminem?
1: Rihanna?
2: How'd you know?
0: Oh my God, only because one of her biggest songs was Umbrella Ella Ella, maybe? Jesus, easiest damn question in the world. How's your day going? I feel like you don't like us.
2: Oh my God.
1: No, I actually listened to you guys, and this is the first time I actually tried to call. I'm like, well, let's see what happens.
0: Oh, look at that.
2: So you got through, and so you're shocked.
0: You got to try, baby. I love it. All right, well, we're going to get you hooked up. Let me pass you to Matt, and he'll get your info, okay?
1: Thank you very much.
0: There seems to be this huge buzz ball craze. Everybody young, they just want a buzz ball.
2: Disgusting.
0: I guess that's like back when we were young. We like drank wine coolers. Like
3: Bruins Farm.
0: Zima.
2: Parabay.
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0: Buzz balls is teamed up with Pop-Tarts. I don't know about this. We'll talk about the drink flavors next.
5: 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Drop it to the floor. Drop it to the floor. Wild 102.9 is everywhere you are. Wild 102.9. Right now, traffic and weather.
6: NHP is advising of a crash on Schechter Road and Fallon near Latin Family Farms. They're also warning of some debris on the road on US 50 near Silver Stage High School. Some minor slowing on 580 South from the Spaghetti Bowl to Moana. McCarran and Sparks still running slow from before Crater to the freeway. Some congestion on North McCarran from Rock to El Rancho in the ingress to Hug High. And there's a semi-trailer on fire on westbound 80 near Dutch Flat. CHP says the cargo is unknown. From the KOH Right Now Traffic Center, I'm Jim Poston.
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7: there's a version of Nevada that doesn't show up in the photos. 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
7: There's a version of Nevada that doesn't show up in the photos. 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
14: At one point or another, I'm willing to bet you've turned to an AI chatbot to ask about something that ails you. 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Your doctor is probably using AI too. In fact, one company, Open Evidence, claims more than 100 million Americans were treated last year by a doctor using its platform. Sure enough, I've been using these tools myself at the hospital, along with many of my peers. We lean on them to keep up with the fire hose of new research, to draft notes, even to write arduous letters to insurance companies. Mostly it's a good thing, frees us up to focus on you. But there are real concerns, especially with regards to your private health information. So I think the question is fair to ask. Are you using AI in my care? Has it been approved? And how do you make sure it's accurate? These are questions you can ask your doctor. I'm Dr. Sanjay Gupta, helping you live a better life.
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0: 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It is Carlos D. All right, so I got a question for you. Do you know what Labor Day is? Apparently, somebody took a poll on this, and it says a third of Americans have no idea when Labor Day actually is or what it even celebrates. You know, I know it's like the unofficial weekend of summer, but I know it goes deeper than that, and we don't have to work on Monday. Hey, right? Are we right? Am I right? What is it? Do you know what it is?
1: No. Hey, I do.

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1: Oh my gosh, are you kidding me?
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Wild 1029. So Hawaii Shirts apparently is a high-tech invisibility cloak. Have you heard this yet? Yeah, this German designer created what he calls a digital camouflage. It looks like a loud, tacky Hawaiian shirt, but the pattern confuses AI surveillance cameras so they don't even register you as a human being. It literally breaks the algorithm. I'm okay with it, but I'm also okay with not wearing it. I'll be judged at home for this, like for sure, right? How we feeling? Coming up, Megan Thee Stallion, Drake on the way right now. It's Phoenix flexing and rubbers. Well, hello there.

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Much love to y'all. We appreciate you. Right now, it's Ye and Miss Lauryn Hill. I can't wait on Wild 102.9.

Wild 1029 has a hookup. Yeah, Monster X Tour. You want to go? Hey, they got a few shows available. And right now in our sweet deal section, get those family four-pack pit passes for half off, right? 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

0: 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Coming up to you, I got the Kid LAROI and Kehlani girls right after Lotto.
1: She ain't even all that. Like, I ain't even like that.

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Like, for real. You can literally go to Amazon right now and buy a $10 bottle of pumpkin spice Mightlanta. 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And where can I get it?

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1: That westbound I-80 jam up from USA to Patrick is our toughest road to drive right now. About a half hour to go 4 or 5 miles. Further down the road, a short slowdown near the marina, and then down to the Spaghetti Bowl, some delay on the ramp to head northbound on 395. Some congestion on eastbound McCarran from 395 off and on out to Rock Boulevard. From the KOH Right Now Traffic Center, I'm Jim Post.
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The fire relief drive was a huge success, and thanks to all you for stepping up. Anytime we mention something like this, y'all roll through. We appreciate y'all. Right now, it's Lil Baby, Dead Fresh on Wild.

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1: We've got a crash at US 50 and Stagecoach Drive in the Silver Springs area. The TRI egress has a usual impedance on the freeway headed west from USA Parkway. About 5 miles of stop and slow, about 25 to 30 minutes commute tax to go through there. And some congestion up at Lake Tahoe. NDOT maintenance has one of the tunnels and through Cave Rock closed, and it's about a 10-minute wait up there. From the KOH Right Now Traffic Center, I'm Jim Poston.

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Wild 1029. So apparently you're not as good at driving as you think you are. What's up? It is Carlos D. So this list went viral online. Driving, storytelling, DIY, home repairs, and fighting. Everyone thinks they have a secret talent for these until someone who actually knows what they're doing shows up and makes them look completely silly. Like, for real, like, is there something your partner thinks they're amazing at but is actually really terrible at? I got one, and I know she ain't listening right now because she's at work, but yeah, she always draws and she thinks they're so fantastic. I'm totally gonna get in trouble for this. I'm gonna tell her right, but so bad.

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3: Hey, I've been waiting all night for this moment. 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

Wild 1029, man, this is stupid, man. This 52-year-old man looked at a gate agent in the eye and said, no dangerous goods, just a grenade, and then laughed. 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Like, this dude literally is not going to be able to fly, going straight to jail. Like, don't be doing that. This ain't the TSA stand-up comedy club.

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Wild 1029, what's up? 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Yeah, you know, Monster X Tour is rolling through. We got those four-pack of pit passes for half off. If you're going to go, hey, take advantage of it today. 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